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96.3 K-Hate Country with Wayne D and Tay. Hudson Westbrook is going to be hitting the Cowtown Events Center on October 1st. 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

0: 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What's going on? It's Wendy and Tay. 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
1: 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It's a dream come true to have my song on the radio. It's still crazy to say. Here's my song, Boston. On a

0: guys, it's I Heart Country on The Verge artist Stella Lefty. And that was my song, Boston.
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KA Country with Wayne D and Tay. Hudson Westbrook is going to be hitting the Cowtown Event Center on October 1st. 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
1: Lainey Wilson checks in. My name is Wayne D. Our Instagram is at Wayne D and Tay. We got to hang out with Hardy a couple of nights ago. You missed that interview. It's up there for you to listen now. Link is in the bio at Wayne D and Tay on Instagram. Brand new Riley Green. This is called Think As You Drunk.

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Tomorrow morning at 6:20, we'll play a round of the Bobby Feud. Top 10 things we secretly judge others for. Can you name them tomorrow morning on the

96.3 K Hey Country with Wayne D and Tay. Hudson Westbrook is going to be hitting the Cowtown Event Center on October 1st. 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
1: My name is Wayne D, and we appreciate you picking us to hang with on a Wednesday night. We love us some Lainey Wilson. She works with John Mayer on this song, and those two names I never thought I'd hear on a song together. 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

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What's going on? 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

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Bobby Bones here. 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Top 10 things we secretly judge others for. Can you name them tomorrow morning on the Bobby Bones?

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1: 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Boston is a song I wrote when I was waiting on a guy who was picking me up. I couldn't stop thinking about him, and this is what I was feeling while I was waiting for him. 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
1: That's Kenny Chesney. His latest is called Carry On. I got to go see Kenny Chesney at the Sphere in Vegas. What a venue. What a show. Kenny wasn't feeling 100%, but man, by the time he hit the stage, you couldn't tell. My Instagram's got the highlights. He's Wayne D. You want to check it out? Here's Bailey

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Hudson Westbrook is going to be hitting the Cowtown Event Center on October 1st. 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

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Tomorrow morning at 6:20, we'll play a round of the Bobby Feud. Top 10 things we secretly judge others for. Can you name them tomorrow morning on the Bobby Bones Show?

96.3 K-Hey Country. What's going on? It's Wendy and Tay. And listen, no matter where you are in El Paso, the best country always plays here. 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
1: That's El Dean. It's called Don't Tell On Me. My name is Wayne D, and Instagram is He's Wayne D. Got some awesome interviews on my bio if you want to check them out. Megan Maroney, Hardy, and more. And here's new Ashley McBride now.

96.3 KHA Country with Wayne D and Tay. Hudson Westbrook is going to be hitting the Cowtown Event Center on October 1st. 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

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Tomorrow morning at 6:20, we'll play a round of the Bobby Feud. Top 10 things we secretly judge others for. Can you name them tomorrow morning on the Bobby?

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What's going on? 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

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Hey, thank you for starting your Thursday here with me. How about we get it rolling with some good news? Hang on just two songs and I'll share some with you.

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1: We're more than just a country radio show. We're a late night family. And Granger Smith is the voice that keeps the night going strong. Thanks for riding with us here on After Midnight with Granger Smith.

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So I got a topic, something I want to discuss next hour. What is something you do to lift your mood? 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
1: Hey, Grangers, Julian from Whitefish, Montana. Thank y'all. Bye.
0: Thank you, brother, very much. I appreciate you listening to the show.

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0: 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Ann Hudson is about to jump on and share some Nashville news with us. Ann, what do you have lined up?
1: Oh, Granger, did you see the announcement Raylan made on her Instagram account? It's kind of a sad one. I'll tell you, coming up in your Nashville news next. I can-

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0: Man, thank you so much for listening to After Midnight. I appreciate that, brother. Someday.

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You know, when you gotta go, you gotta go. But in the middle of running a marathon? Yeah. Earl's gonna share this dumb criminal story with us next. New truck, big

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7: 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I'm Granger Smith, your host. Hey, I've got some things that went down on this day in history I want to talk about this hour. Plus, some Nashville news with Ann Hudson. She's keeping you in touch with your favorite stars out there in Nashville. Some things went down, and she's going to tell you about it. Hang tight for all of this here early on a Thursday. We are After Midnight.

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1: It was on this day that Dolly got her own theme park. But do you know what year? Could you even guess? I'll share in history coming up in two songs.

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96.3 K Hey Country, El Paso's station for new country. So I brought this up last hour, and I'm going to bring it up again because I still want you to call me. 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

0: 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Ann Hudson is coming up next with all the latest from Nashville. 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
1: Well, this is interesting, Granger. Did you see Jason Aldean dropped a bombshell about his family? I'll explain. Coming up in your Nashville news next.
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7: 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Hey, thank you for keeping America rolling 24-7. Granger Smith here, your host of After Midnight. I got a whole bunch of good country music to play for you this hour, and I've also got this question. What's something you wish was still done the old-fashioned way? Think about that and call me, 866-607-8383. Plus, Earl Dibbles Jr., the country boy's got a dumb criminal story to tell us. Hang tight, it's hour

96.3 K Hey Country. Okay, asking this question, topic of the hour. What is something you wish was still done the old-fashioned way? Some good phone calls. I still want to hear from you. We'll talk about this in two songs. 866-607-8383.

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1: 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Thanks for being a part of the After Midnight family.

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1: Hey, this is Barbara out in Mesa, Arizona. 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Take care and God bless.
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So I'm going to take a phone call right here because I'm asking this question. What is something you wish was done the old-fashioned way? 866-607-8383.

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7: Thursday morning, early risers. What's up? Welcome to After Midnight with me, Granger Smith, your host. I've got some good news I want to read for y'all coming up. Hopefully put a smile on your face. Plus some Nashville news with Ann Hudson. She's coming in with stories about your favorite stars out there in Nashville. All of this coming up, so please don't touch that dial. You don't want to miss it.

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Hey, thank you for starting your Thursday here with me. How about we get it rolling with some good news? Hang on just two songs and I'll share some with you.

96.3 K Hey Country, El Paso's station for new country. You know, I brought this up last hour, and I still want to hear from you on this. I want to get your thoughts. What is something you wish was still done the old-fashioned way? 866-607-8383.

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1: Hey, Granger. This is Gary checking in from Artesia, New Mexico, out here in the oil fields working on the patch. Have a great night, brother.
0: Hey, thanks for listening to After Midnight, buddy. I really appreciate that. She's more than

0: 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Ann Hudson is about to jump on and share some Nashville news with us. Ann, what do you have lined up?
1: Oh, Granger, did you see the announcement Ray Lynn made on her Instagram account? It's kind of a sad one. I'll tell you, coming up in your Nashville news next.

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1: 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Welcome to the show. 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
1: They auctioned off a dinosaur, which is crazy. 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So we'll talk about that in just a second. Also, the rules on keeping a secret. Also, we'll play the Bobby Feud coming up in a little bit. So we got a big Thursday show. Glad everybody's here. Let's get started now.
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2: 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Hey, Ray, play me that voicemail, please.
20: If I take private information that a friend gave me and I talk to somebody that's completely unrelated or connected to that person just to kind of process that information and quite honestly share that information, is that compromising the trust between you and that friend? Just because I got to get it out of my system, is that ethical? Love to hear everyone's perspective. I just love how you guys all go at things from a different angle. Thanks. Bye.
3: You're told a secret. Hey, please don't tell my secret. But you tell the secret to someone who wouldn't know the people in the secret.
21: Right. They don't know them at all. So they wouldn't be impacted or...
3: What is your answer?
21: Now, is it ethical? I guess if that person has asked you to keep a secret, then you the best thing to do would be to keep the secret. However, I understand I've done that where it's like, yeah, you've got to process something and you know this person, the world's apart. They'll never...
3: You think you really don't know people's
21: worlds.
3: What if
21: you don't say someone's name?
2: Yeah, anonymous.
21: You're like, hey, here's the situation.
3: If someone says to me, please keep this a secret, I'm just going to keep it a secret. I don't think in my head, parentheses, keep it a secret only to people that we both know.
21: Right. I wouldn't make it a regular practice, but I do understand that. I know there's been a time in my life where I have had to like...
3: You tell my secret?
21: Fix something. No, it had nothing to do with
3: oh,
21: you.
3: Oh, of course it's not me. Yeah,
21: I
3: course,
21: had to
3: yeah.
21: get something figured out. And I'm like...
3: I would understand going to for advice if it's something that's affecting you in your life. This feels like she was just told a secret, though, and she wants to tell somebody.
22: She needs to process it.
23: She needs to get it off her chest.
21: Oh, I thought she said she... Well, processing, like, maybe she could go back and help this person.
2: No,
21: like, I don't know how wild is it. Is there a dead body somewhere?
3: I'm thinking she just is a blabbermouth.
2: Yeah, she needs to talk about it.
23: Yeah.
2: Because she can't just keep it in her head.
21: Oh, okay, well... Whoopsies.
3: No, you can't pre a whoopsies.
21: No, I wouldn't say. I said, don't make a habit of it. But if there's something you absolutely must tell someone or you're going to explode, then you might as well tell someone that's never going to cross paths with another person. Like, or like my sister who doesn't care about anything. I don't know.
3: If you promise someone you're going to keep a secret, keep the secret.
21: Okay.
3: Keep the secret.
21: Wow, I love that y'all are so ethical.
2: You don't keep secrets?
3: It's not about ethics. I would want someone to keep my secret, though.
21: I'm saying in a rare
3: case. I don't like secrets.
21: Case.
3: I don't want to know people's secrets. I'm in the season of my life, last 10 years. I don't want to know anybody's secrets. Less drama for me to deal with. Do not tell me a secret. I'll hold it. I'll never tell if I do get it, mostly because I just lose interest. And sometimes forget. But I don't want to know anybody's secrets. I don't need to be in the drama. So no, please don't. Unless you need help, tell me your secret then. But otherwise, I'm good on secrets.
21: Yeah.
3: Do you like to know secrets?
21: I don't mind knowing secrets.
2: Because you like to tell them.
21: No, I was saying, don't make a habit of it. But yeah. I also can't be a hypocrite and say that I've never told my sister something that...
3: Well, now you're just going to your sister. Earlier, it was...
21: I didn't say specifically who, and now I'm getting
3: your sister,
21: specific.
3: But your sister knows me, so don't be telling your sister my secrets.
21: About you. It wasn't a secret about you.
3: Yeah.
21: I'm just saying there might be a scenario in which someone in your life would never cross paths with that other person, and you're like, I need to process this information I was just told.
3: That just means she wants to tell somebody because she wants to celebrate that she knows something. Don't tell people something. If you've told people, you're not going to tell something.
21: There's been something I've been dying to tell you, but I'm not going to tell you.
3: I'm good.
21: I know you're good. B, it's in the same orbit, so I wouldn't do that. And C, I want you to trust me with your secrets.
3: Yeah.
2: But after this, right now, I don't know if we can, Amy.
3: But no one's going to get hurt.
21: Right.
3: And I can't help them.
21: Right.
3: So I'm good.
21: I know you're good.
3: Don't want to know.
21: I know. And I'm proud of myself.
3: Amy's like itching right now.
2: See, I don't care about secrets, but when people talk in front of you like you guys are, like, yeah. Now I kind of want to know
21: what
2: it is.
21: I don't know what it is. He doesn't know, so it doesn't matter. But it's like, this is how it should be. You don't say it, even if you want to.
2: Are you talking to yourself?
21: No. I'm obviously just being a little playful right now.
3: She wants me to come afterward and be, hey, what was that secret you're talking about?
21: You're not going to, though. I'm not going to tell you. A, I know you're not going to because you don't want the drama.
3: If I asked her seriously, if I said, hey, just let me know. Would you let me know?
21: No, because then I'll tell you and be like, well, that's stupid. Why do you want to tell me that?
3: Yeah. Also, if people come to you and tell you other people's secrets, they will tell your secrets to other people.
21: Right.
2: I'll remember that.
3: Yep.
21: But
3: Socrates
21: just
3: says,
21: know that 1 in 50, I might tell someone that doesn't know you at all, and you're not going to be impacted.
3: To the caller, do not tell people secrets. If you told that person, you're not going to tell them.
21: Yeah, but y'all are telling me y'all have never done that.
1: Oh, I've done it for sure.
21: Thank you. Great.
1: 100%.
21: Awesome.
1: Amy, like, I'm with you.
21: Anybody else?
2: Yeah, you want to be like Lunchbox?
1: If they're
2: like
1: not in the same orbit, it's fine, Amy.
21: You know, that was something I admired a lot about my ex-husband, is there would be things he totally could tell me. I don't even know if the person would say, don't say anything. He was very loyal and very like, no, I'm not going to. I'm like, but they didn't even say not to say. Like, and I'm your wife and we can. There are some husbands and wives, they tell each other everything. And you need to know those couples.
2: Oh, yeah.
3: Are they in the room? Like, point at them.
2: Shouldn't you tell your spouse everything?
3: Oh, no. My wife won't tell me stuff. No,
2: what do you mean? About other people?
3: Yeah, if, like, Amy's told my wife something and it's secret.
21: She won't tell
3: me. She won't tell me.
2: Well, that's legit.
3: And nor should she.
21: Exactly.
3: Like, she doesn't contractually owe me every secret.
2: But she cares about you.
3: Yeah, but if Amy has said, hey, don't say anything to anybody, my wife will lock that stuff up.
21: Right. And I think that's how my marriage was. And I think that's how a lot of relationship be. There are marriages though where it's like, hey, heads up, before you tell me anything, just so you know, my husband and or my wife and I tell each other everything. Mm. So
3: and,
21: like,
3: and he doesn't owe you.
21: Exactly.
3: You may tell. Coming
4: up. Tell me something good.
3: A summer camp evacuation so massive it required helicopters. How more than 200 campers made it home safely. This is a great story. It's coming up next. Lunchbox has it in our segment called Tell Me Something Good. 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
1: Favorite one is he was out at his house. 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

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And welcome into Thursday. I'm Dusty. Thank you for listening. Getting closer to the weekend. I'm going to start today with some science talk. Something that has been invented that I think is pretty awesome. I would absolutely use this. That's next.

0: 96.3 K Hey Country. And I'm Dusty. Thank you for listening. You know, I saw this story. I'm like, this is awesome. I would absolutely use this. So I use my smartwatch to track my steps, my workouts, my runs, my bike rides, all the things. Well, scientists have now created a wearable that you can actually paint directly onto your skin. Basically, it's like a temporary tattoo. And it's more reliable at tracking all your activity and biometrics than smartwatches and rings. So many times, I feel like my watch is not capturing everything. And they say the ring can be better, but this is even better than that. Could you imagine? It's like a temporary tattoo. You could hide it, but where it's also cool, researchers hope that it's easier for children who need long-term medical monitoring. I've got no jokes on this. I just think this is fantastic. Unfortunately, not completely out yet. I'll keep you updated.
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What's up? 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

0: El Paso's number one for new country, 96.3 K-Hey Country. And we appreciate you listening on your Thursday, gearing up for the weekend. Hopefully you got big plans, too. 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Got Taylor Swift on the way, Luke Bryan, too. And Luke, that guy has so much fun at his concerts. Recently pulled a guy on stage that he noticed dancing in the crowd. Had him dance on stage. I mean, this was a pretty time-consuming thing. I'm sure maybe some people watching the show are like, all right, let's get going. But Luke had fun with it. I mean, it's his concert, his show. He can do what he wants. Ended up giving the guy free concert tickets for life. I mean, he would stand by that, right? Jelly Roll did it recently, too. You get a chance, just go search the video. I think the guy had a few cans of liquid courage recently, too.
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0: 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And Jessica won a grand this week. She was pumped.
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96.3 K-Hey Country, El Paso's number one for new country. And give me two songs, I'll get you your daily dose of randomness. You might use it, you might not. We'll find out next. Shaboozy first. Here's a bar song.

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1: And let's go. This is your daily dose of randomness.
0: Did you know there's a lake in Australia? It's naturally bright pink in color.
1: Yeah.
0: Lake Hillier. So I'm talking like bubblegum pink, and it's all driven by a unique mix of salt-loving microorganisms. However, sometimes due to rain and different things, offshore rainfall events, it can actually kind of change the color, make it less pink, but just Google it. I'm talking bright pink right on the coast. Pretty wild. I don't know when you need it, but that's your daily dose of randomness, and now you know.
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96.3 KHEY Country. And maybe you win that $1,000. 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He's playing Friday nights of the event, which is, by the way, going down in September. Everything on the website. 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

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I'm Dusty. No matter where you are in El Paso, I'm telling you, the best country always playing right here. So thank you so much for listening with 96.3 K-Hey Country, El Paso's number one for new country.

0: 96.3 KHA Country, El Paso's number one for new country. And a big talk in the country right now, the outbreak, cyclosporiasis. 34 states have reported at least one case since May 1st of this year. This is crazy, too. And they're trying to kind of pinpoint exactly what it is. They think bagged lettuce, even certain types of lettuce. They're like, if you're going to get, you know, greens, get the fresh stuff. Don't get the bagged stuff. And, like, remove the outer layer, which we always do anyway. But I know people that are just not eating certain things right now to try to avoid this. They're talking more than 7,000 cases have been confirmed or are under investigation. I've seen people joke about it, but at the same time, like, not something to joke about. It's hospitalizing people, and it doesn't sound fun. I'm sure you know what it does to you, so just be mindful. Make sure you're cleaning your foods, and sometimes that might not even help, apparently. So just be aware. It's like I'm sticking with coffee, water, and whiskey from here on out.
1: This is going to be an extremely busy month. 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

0: Sasso's number one for new country, 96.3 K-Hey Country. 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
1: Maybe we'll do a little extra back to school shopping.
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I'm Dusty. No matter where you are in El Paso, I'm telling you, the best country, always playing right here. So thank you so much for listening with 96.3 K Hay Country, El Paso's number one for new country. Never

0: El Paso's number one for new country, 96.3 KHA Country. Chris, self-proclaimed Ella Fella. I'll play Ella Langley for you in a few. What you got going on today, my friend?
1: I'm actually at work currently. Yeah. Just got back from more deliveries and trying to get some of our jobs together so they can go out tomorrow.
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0: Paso's number one for new country, 96.3 KHEY Country. Speaking of Ella Langley, recently some videos of her have been going viral when she gives certain speeches on stage, different messages. I mean, she's talked about mental health, talked about her faith. Recent one talking about comparing yourself to others on social media. She said, quote, "I think with social media and how you get to see into everyone's life, you can feel behind. You can feel like you're not good enough, not pretty enough, not cool enough. You can't sing this way. You can't dance this way. Who gives a blank? This is who I am, and that's what you get." I agree so much to that. I mean, it's just, she's speaking the truth. And you know, sometimes when you hear it from certain people, it just hits different. I think Ella's that person. Shout out Ella Langley. Go check out that video.
1: This is going to be an extremely busy month. 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

96.3 KHAY Country, El Paso's number one for new country. Sometimes I find a story and I just look at it and I'm like, what are you thinking? This one out of Tennessee from last week, 26-year-old man was arrested, broke into a Walmart. Issue number one, cops found him laying on a pallet of dog food with no clothes on, naked. So cops go to, you know, arrest him. He runs off into the clothing section. Maybe he's like, man,

96.3 K-Hay Country. And we appreciate you taking us with you while you work. Speaking of working, I haven't received an email on my work email in like the last 2 hours, which is crazy odd. You ever send yourself an email just to make sure that your email's working, that maybe you're not getting fired? Because no, I didn't do that, no.

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I'm Dustin. 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

Rick and Phillip. 9 chances every weekday, $1,000. 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

0: took moving on. 96.3 K-Hey Country, El Paso's number one for new country. And thanks for listening. I'm Dusty. I'm telling you, so many have announced brand new albums coming out. It is insane. Lee Bryce actually just dropped another new song that's going to be on his brand new upcoming album. Actually, a deluxe album. 32-track deluxe album, Sunriser All-Nighter. That is going to expand on the original album, so 16 additional tracks. It's going to be out October 2nd. And he actually just dropped another song off of it, Dogs Are Barking. So, get a chance, go check it out. Lots of new albums on the way before the end of the year. Taylor Swift on the way. We'll get to Chase Matthew, too.
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I'm Dusty. No matter where you are in El Paso, I'm telling you, the best country, always playing right here. So thank you so much for listening with 96.3 K-Hay Country, El Paso's number one for new country.

96.3 KHEY Country. I got to share this with you. Something I didn't know I needed in my life. Essentially, it's summer camp for adults. Just hear me out. That next. Dustin Lynch, Mackenzie Porter right now.

0: 96.3 KHA Country. And if I go missing for a couple of days, I'm going to go to this summer camp right here. I'm Dusty. It's something I didn't know I needed. Buffalo Trace Distillery offering free summer camp for grown-ups. 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And it's all going down on their Kentucky campus. So it's blending the traditional summer camp vibe with a bourbon education. There you go. Blind tastings, trivia, barrel relays, hands-on workshops, more whiskey. And you get to stay in these air-conditioned luxury tents. Count me in. How do I get signed up for this?
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0: El Paso's number one for new country, 96.3 KHA Country. And another $1,000 winner spending that money on what?
1: Probably pay some bills.
0: Pay some bills. A lot of people are saying bills. The Great American Philip, if you missed that nationwide keyword at 2, another one on the way at 3. 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

0: What's up? I'm Dusty on 96.3 K-Hey Country. We got El Paso checking in with a request using that talkback mic. 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
1: Hey guys, it's iHeart Country on The Verge artist Stella Lefty. It's a dream come true to have my song on the radio. It's still crazy to say. Here's my song, Boston.
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0: guys, it's I Heart Country on The Verge artist Stella Lefty. And that was my song, Boston.
1: Summer freedom starts with a full free tank of gas. 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

0: El Paso's number one for new country, 96.3 KHEY Country. And you know, we're starting to hear a little bit more about Florida Georgia Line and what the plans are for next year. Something will happen. So Tyler Hubbard recently played a show in Chicago, and he was asked about it. They go, so what's the plan with FGL? He said, you know, we're hanging out, we're having a good time. We are itching to get back on stage. Probably going to do some shows next year. It's about as much as we've got planned at this point, but we're excited. It's going to be a fun year next year. I mean, that pretty much says it's going to happen, which we kind of already knew, but just a little bit more of a tease. As we find out more, we'll keep you updated. I mean, it's going to happen, right? Kenny Chesney on the way. We'll get to Lanco, too.
1: This is going to be an extremely busy month. 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

Toby Keith, God Love Her on 96.3 KHEY Country, El Paso's number one for new country. I'm Amber Banda with iHeart, and I've heard a few mashups, especially of Ala Langley's song, Choosing.

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96.3 KHEY Country. I will be at Star Western Wear this Saturday from 1 to 3. Come on out, play some games, say hi, get some great deals on some really cool clothes. A lot of my favorite pieces in my closet are now from Star Western Wear.

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0: 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Kane Brown, Marshmallow, Miles on it on 96.3 KHEY Country, El Paso's number one for new country. I'm Amber Bandout with iHeart, and I'm one of the few people I know that do not like water parks, water slides, swimming, the beach, any type of water activity. I don't find it leisurely. I don't like, I mean, I feel like pools are like people soup, but it's my sister-in-law's birthday today. So tomorrow morning, we're going to go spend a few hours at Wet n Wild. And nothing against Wet n Wild. My kids love it. It's a great place. I am just not a fan of water activities. So yeah, wish me luck. Keep it here for more 96.3 KHEY Country.
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0: This year's Way Out West Fest headliner, there's Cole Swindell. She had me at Heads Carolina on 96.3 KHA Country, El Paso's number one for new country. I'm Amber Bandout with iHeart. And if today is your birthday, happy birthday. You share it with some really cool people. You share a birthday with Mouth on the Goonies, Teddy in Stand By Me, and Edgar in The Lost Boys. I have not seen any of those movies. I know, don't get mad at me. Corey Feldman is 55. Step Brothers star, that's what I know him best for. Comedian, one of my favorites. I think Ron Burgundy, you got it. Will Ferrell is 59. And former coach of the Dallas Cowboys and Miami Dolphins with rock solid hair. Now he co-hosts the NFL pregame show on Fox. Jimmy Johnson is 83. I also want to give a huge birthday shout out to two special people in my life. My sister-in-law, Sylvia Munoz, and my mom. Happy birthday. Love you both. Happy birthday to them. Happy birthday to all of you here on 96.3 KHA Country.
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3: Hey, it's Bobby Bones here with Amy. 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
4: Shania Twain is returning to her roots with a special one-night-only show at Toronto's iconic Horseshoe Tavern, the type of venue where she began performing early in her career. The intimate performance will give 500 fans a chance to see Shania ahead of the July 24th release of her new album, Little Miss Twain.
3: Miranda Lambert, Chris Stapleton, and Taylor Swift are among the nominees for the 2026 Nashville Songwriters Hall of Fame. Two songwriters and one songwriter artist will be selected for induction from this year's class.
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0: Ella Langley, Morgan Wallen, I Can't Love You Anymore on 96.3 KHA Country, El Paso's number one for new country. I'm Amber Banda with iHeart. And if you have Hudson Westbrook on your playlist, you want to see him in person. I've seen him in person earlier this year in Nashville. He is a wonderful, emotional performer. Well, he's going to be at the Cowtown Event Center. It's the one on the east side. You know, you can see it from the freeway on Thursday, October 1st. So it's going to be great weather. 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
3: Hey, it's Bobby Bones here with Amy. 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
3: Miranda Lambert, Chris Stapleton, and Taylor Swift are among the nominees for the 2026 Nashville Songwriters Hall of Fame. Two songwriters and one songwriter artist will be selected for induction from this year's class.
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0: Jason Aldean, Don't Tell on Me on 96.3 KHA Country, El Paso's number one for new country. I'm Amber Banda with iHeart, and I'm grateful to be a part of your Thursday. 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
1: Hey guys, it's iHeart Country on The Verge artist Stella Lefty. Boston is a song I wrote when I was waiting on a guy who was picking me up. I couldn't stop thinking about him, and this is what I was feeling while I was waiting for him. Here's my song, Boston. On a

0: Hey guys, it's I Heart Country on The Verge artist Stella Lefty. And that was my song, Boston.
1: One great country song after another. 96.3 K.